7 to local coordinate station, prepare a copy attempt to locate a reference. We're headed southbound from Highway 35 in the East Shore Smokehouse. Vehicle is being described as a yellow Lamborghini with Canada plates. Break. 6-7, continuing attempt to locate on a reckless driver, headed southbound from Highway 35 in the East Shore Smokehouse. Vehicle being described as a yellow Lamborghini with Canada plates. Unknown balance. RP that this vehicle was going over 100 miles an hour when they passed CRP, and then a four-wheeler on a double yellow. RP is going to sign if this vehicle is seen. Please tap another station, 467 clear, 1806.

dispatcher call in reference to a dog that was reportedly in a kennel in the back of the truck. Walmart parking lot is going to be parked in the van accessible.

need a bridge for you on the other mail that was involved with about a minute dash. Last of Sorensen, Sam Ocean Robert, Nora Sam Ocean Nora, first of Ricky, Robert Ida, Charles King Young, Dibber 1970, 0122.

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0: I just want to hear a full
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0: left out. Megan GFK also sent me the dispatch report. Looks like there's at least two separate calls for complaining originally.

0: board, Amanda. Ready? Black Bush, 4 Union, Sam Henry. 1st of Russell, Robert Union, Sam. Edward Lincoln. Middle L for Leroy. Edward 1949-04.
1: Can I have 1832?

0: 1520, Oakland, Dakota.
1: 20.
0: That mailback license out of Newberry, Florida, expires 23-1. The vehicle is coming back valid, expiring 30th, 2027 on a white 2026 Chevy Blazer, registered to an Oak West Inc. out of Utah. Insurance is confirmed, -1.
1: Alright, copy, thank you. Let's go forward.
0: I got me 1834.
1: Natural process. Oh, 10-8, no peace.

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1: F4, go ahead.
0: It'll be Adam 0000381722.

0: Female swimming back license out of Whitefish, expiry active 2026. 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
1: Go ahead.
0: She is a respondent in a temporary protection order. Active person is going to be a Rain Hudson. Sorry, 2014, can I?
1: Is Rain Hudson male or female?
0: It's a female, born in 2007.

0: 718. 708. Can you put us on the board for a transfer from St. Luke's to Coeur d'Alene? 10-4, 1851.
1: Northbound, Highway 93, Mount Mark 77, Denver 28.

0: west of Finley, Kona Stallion, first of Steve, Sam Tom Edward,
1: Paul
0: Henry Edward Nora, middle of Ray.

East license, San Ignatius, expiring Thursday of 2027, negative restrictions, negative cost, -29, -29, 2975. The vehicle is coming back to valid during February 28, 2027. On a gold 2004 Ford edition, registered to that mail, negative 29.

0: 2, Southwind, speed heading.
1: 467 on local conversation, prepare a copy, attempt to locate on a reckless driver. A vehicle was last seen leaving the Taco Bell in Polson, unknown direction of travel. Reviews advising this vehicle has a 2015 County 9891 coming back on a 1997 Ford Ranger white in color to a Lisa Edmo out of Polson. 467, continuing attempt to locate on a driver last seen headed leaving Taco Bell, unknown direction of travel. Vehicle is 2015 County 9891 Charles, coming back on a 1997 white Ford Ranger registered to David Edmo and Elisa Edmo Bolton. RP advised that this vehicle passed them going 50 miles per hour on Hillcrest. RP will find if this vehicle is seen, please stop and notify the station. 467-1857.
0: Good for you, thank you.
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1: It's going to be 406 14th Avenue East.
0: Copy, thank you.

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1: Go ahead.
0: Be advised, I got a call from Mission Valley Security advising of a commercial burglary alarm at the Ronan Middle School. They advised there was three different trips, but while they were on the phone, they got the cancel to disarm.
1: Right, copy, thank you.
0: 1918.

0: 415-613. Received a 911 open line from 76th Avenue East. A male was shuffling around for a while, saying that someone had parked in his spot and sounded like he was getting into his car. He found the phone. He advised that it was accidental. No need for law enforcement, fire, EMS.
1: Alright, thank you.
0: 1929.

0: 22.
1: I'm going to be OTL for a kill of all myself.
0: Hello, copy 1946.

call from the manager of Middlemark Apartment. She's requesting an IO for welfare check on a juvenile special needs child. The mother of the security guard, if he lives in unit 223. The child is outside in the hallway crying and the door is locked and the female is not answering the door.

0: 866-773.
1: Roger.
0: Received a call from a Kelsey living at 107 Eisenhower Street Southwest. She says that her black lab ran off. She did state that dog doesn't have any caller, a caller on. So I said it's okay to give her info out if anybody finds dog. She was just wanting law enforcement to keep an eye.
1: Copy. Do we have contact number?

0: traitors.
1: Go ahead. 35-5088 David.

0: 24/7. The trade for two possible matches. First is going to be expiring January 31st, 2027 on a gray 2009 Pontiac 5, registered to Richard Mozo. Insurance is not confirmed, negative one.
1: Alright, copy, thank you. Can you run that RO as well?
0: For it does look like there is also a female registered on registration that was sent up quote.
1: Copy. Can you run both of the ROs for me?
0: 10-4.

The male is deceased. The female is coming back licensed out of RE. 2035, negative restrictions, negative con lab, negative 29.

for kids excited to go get some ice cream.

FM to local cars and stations. Prepare to copy attempt to locate reckless driver left seen headed down Highway 35 from Hack Road. Appeared like this vehicle is going to be a white Silverado. Balance of Frank Henry Mary 756. Does return 2003 Chevy Silverado 2500 registered to Alicia Webb out of Fulton. 467 to local cars and stations. Continuing attempt to locate reckless driver last seen headed eastbound Highway 35 from Hack Road. White Silverado, balance of Frank Henry Mary 756. Hope you advise that this vehicle was tailgating and slammed on their brakes, almost caused an accident. RT is willing to sign if this vehicle is seen. Please stop and notify the station. 467 clear at 2829.

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2931 Montana now. Boston Becker, Boy Edward, Charles King, Edward Robert, First of Nation, Mary Adam Young, Sam Osonora, Michelle Alpha William, date of birth 2009, 0130.

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0: He is licensed out of Polson, expiration date of 2030, restricted GDL until June 24th or 26th, 29th, negative prior.
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0: 45.

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0: 9-11.
1: I'm 97 in the airport, Fulton Bridge.
0: He is beyond that now. He is in town.
1: I copy. I came up from 7th. I didn't see either.
0: Enemy
1: now.
0: He advised
1: that this male is continuously following him. I copy.
0: Never mind, the RP said he kept going, he pulled over.

0: 10-9-1-5. So DRB states the vehicle is stopped following at this point.
1: 10-4, he advised that the RP pulled into McDonald's and he said the other guy had pulled off McDonald's, but the RP was very upset.
0: Copy.

0: local crisis station, prepared a copy of attempts to locate. We've got a male that reported earlier that a vehicle was trying to run him off the road and following him. The RP had pulled over at the McDonald's in Polson, and this vehicle is now proceeding to follow him southbound. Highway 83 is going to be a big, dark-colored Chevy truck. The RP is in front of him in a white Porsche break. 467, continue to locate. We had a caller advised of an individual trying to run him off the road going through Polson, headed southbound. The RP originally pulled in to make this vehicle kept going and is now behind him, proceeding down Highway 93. Looks like mile marker 58 southbound is going to be a dark-colored big Chevy truck. RP is in front of him in a white Porsche. If this vehicle is seen, please stop and notify the station. 467, clear at 2103.
1: ATL vehicle, the Porsche pulled out from the truck, found it, and is now following it again.
0: Negative. He called when he was going through town before this truck was trying to run him off the roadway. I advised him to pull over. The truck went past him, and then as the RP pulled out of McDonald's, the truck found him again and is still proceeding to follow him.

0: Boston 915, I copy that up to ATL. I'm gonna proceed south on 90th Caffrey and see if I can see him.
1: They just turned on Caffrey. Sounds like they're gonna try and the courthouse, turn on the skyline drive. Attempting to see if we can get him through the courthouse. Vehicle is now going to be turning on the drive.

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1: Does your RV have a speed that they're traveling?
0: Grand color.
2: That's the suspect.

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0: With the RP, advise him to maybe go over by the courthouse and then make contact with him after I back 14. You can show myself now with 14.
1: I copy, the RP just pulled into the parking lot.
0: Copy.
1: 2112.

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0: Units 7467, you walked on each other.
1: 467, 8812. Are there any updates on the short bridge?
0: Over now in
1: Fulton. 22. Probably a 61 investigation. Turn to 20 minutes.
0: Go ahead with your traffic.
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Ion 14.

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0: Is that going to be your driver?
1: Oh, I'm sorry.
0: Copy. 24, go ahead.
1: Well, George, this is what I'm holding on.
0: Was you're requesting an IO, can you 10-9 figure out what's

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0: 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Five, ten, count of one. Are you 10-12?
1: Good.
0: Okay, does have a active out of district court, CPDD 5000.
1: Be clear. 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

0: Hey, it's your ceiling vent, so I'm dripping. 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Yikes. You could hire the guy your neighbor recommended, but I'm pretty sure that's just his cousin. Do we know if he's licensed, or does he just own a ladder?
1: Listen to your home. 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
0: That's a welfare check. 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He's got the walker. 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
1: Yeah, I saw that up there, Shirley.
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0: 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Just be advised that step time would be up now.
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0: 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It looks like he does have a sex warrant out of Washington. Okay. 2154.

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0: Detention is requesting that you give them a call. 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

0: 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That gentleman continued down to I'll be 10-8.
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1: Go ahead.
0: Received a 911 call from 517 3rd Avenue Southeast. Caller advised that there are people blowing off fireworks to the west of them and it just started.
1: I copy, thank you.

Dragon Wagon has that vehicle. I'll be clear to me.

Terminal, Mr. Curtis, I'll be attempting to locate a vehicle that was flashing an RP with off-road lights and blinding them. RP advised that this male then began and started chasing their vehicle down. RP is describing this vehicle as being older white utility van, unknown balance brake. 467, continue attempt to locate on the road rage vehicle. The vehicle was last seen in the area of Carrigan Road and Valley View Road. What the RP is advising, they're advising that this vehicle flashed the RP with off-road lights. Sounds like the RP flashed him back, and this male then turned around and proceeded to chase them. The RP then ran right at the other male's vehicle, and this individual fled in a white utility van. Model unknown balance. RP advised that he was last seen headed towards Wilson or back road. If this vehicle is seen, please stop at the station. 467 clear at 2250.

0: Okay.
1: I'm 911 with a female as I just pulled over right by Taco Bell. As a white Ford just hit her vehicle. He did continue on, he did not stop. She advised he turned right at the light, headed towards Pablo.
0: Yeah. She's got

0: trailer for something.
1: Good.
0: Would you like me to peel out for the suspect vehicle in this? He didn't have a license plate, but it was an older Ford long bed, possibly an F-150 with an older male driver.
1: Copy, I apologize. He said you do or don't have a license.
0: Not on the suspect vehicle, I don't. I did get the license plate from the victim's car.
1: Copy, yeah, that's fine. Go ahead and put a ATL up. Please. Do we need a fire ambulance or
0: airbags did not deploy. It's made mainly cosmetic damage. She said not dented or scraped.
1: Copy.
0: She did advise that she'll be sitting by Taco Bell with her hazards on.
1: Copy. I was helping five with this other one. I'll be in there right now.
0: Can I
1: have a
0: contact? Local crisis stations prepare to copy attempt to suspect and hit and run from Taco Bell and Folsom. RP advised vehicles turned, headed southbound Highway 93. Vehicle is going to be a white Ford long bed, possibly F-150 with a belt driver brake. 467 to local crisis stations continue to locate suspects and hit and run from Taco Bell. Colson, RP advises vehicle to southbound Highway 93. It's going to be a white Ford long bed, possibly F-150. Older male driver. RP did not get the license plate off the vehicle. If this vehicle, please stop and notify the station 467 clear at 2255.

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0: I am going to attach you to a PSMA call from days ago at 217 Main Street, Apartment 2. Looks like the victim has been calling us multiple times. 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If you can give her a call back.

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0: possibly for it, because I'm here on the internet by that yellow headlight. 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
1: Goodbye. St. Joe's, it'll be coming up for a legal blood draw.

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0: 1520, 467.
1: 20, go ahead.
0: I have a Heather Allen at 343-73 Gnarly requesting call from law enforcement in reference to extra patrol. She has reported a arson threat a few weeks ago that was not taken seriously tonight. I believe somebody is sneaking around outside her residence.

0: windows as of right before she called the first time, and someone had taken the storm window. She wanted to advise that she didn't report it right the first time.
1: Hi, copy. Do we have any history with this individual?
0: Her calling about this arson stuff and then some situations between her and her.

0: 说。
1: 那个过来。
0: 啊，现在呢？Start with a weapon, no contact order with Lee Allen. Break. Looks like a no intox, submit to testing, no burn, 15 or other, Danny 96.
1: Hi, copy. She's just requesting a phone call.
0: She said that they were tearing the windows right before she called the first.
1: Alright, copy. We'll give her a call. See what's going on.
0: 2335.

0: Could you please remind me of my COs?
1: That is 26-270. Are you both code 4?
0: We are, thank you.
1: You also 337? Go ahead.
0: Charles Adam Norbert, David Edward Norris, Adam Sam, Christian Matt.

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0: 14, did you have a 12?
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She's requesting an extra patrol be put up. We can put one up for the next couple of weeks. Do think that this is a possible 96 issue, but we'll put up an extra patrol in the next couple of weeks.

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Sam Ocean, Lincoln Ocean. 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

0: 2025 on a black 7 or 15 Dodge Challenger to Olsen Kuczynski out of Vancouver, Washington. Mail coming back, no license. Negative 29 out of Central Michigan.
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0: The FYI about fireworks situation a little while ago. I did drive the area and I didn't hear or see any fireworks. Call me 1010. Have a good night.
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0: Be advised, male has no license. He's out of Mission. 29's negative priors. He is currently on probation with pulse for aggravated burglary.

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1: Good.
0: Also, just be aware that 28 has expired since August of 2025.
1: Copy, one that was changed, GBT 0.125.
0: That was 0.125, 10-4.

0: 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Have a good night. 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
1: 10-4, 048.

1-800-520-4600. RP on this Mountain Lake with a call back. She advised that the juveniles are leaving. They did have a case of beer with them. She advised that they left in a newer white two-door pickup, possibly a Ford, in a white van headed northbound. She is requesting a call from law enforcement in reference to setting extra patrol up. She said that this is an ongoing issue with juveniles trespassing and the

0: call. I tried calling you twice, and went straight to voicemail. The voicemail box is full.
1: Sorry, it does look like I have the last digits wrong. Last four is going to be 3830.

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0: 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She is a caregiver for her ex-husband. 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
0: Partners, I'm on the line with a female at 3427 Powell Road. She's advising that behind her house, there's been a lot of burglaries, and there's someone out there by the greenhouses with a flashlight. She advised she tried to call the owner of the greenhouses, and he's not answering.

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1: Last of Russell, Robert Union, Sam Sam, Edward Lincoln, Lincoln, first. Maya, Harry Adam, Ida Adam, middle initial A for Abigail, date of birth, 2007, 0120.

0: 2028. She's on a restricted GDL. Other restrictions of correct defenses, negative conweb, negative 29s, vehicle is turning, valid, expiring October 31st, 2026, on a red Volkswagen Tiguan, 18, registered to a William Russell out of Wilson, entering just negative 1.
1: Alright, that'll be cool, thank you.
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1: Four, 2-15-20.
0: 15-20.
1: We'll be en route to the Elmo, somewhere between Elmo and Lake Bell on the juvenile.
0: Thank you. 451.

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1: 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The concern is that you was dropped off on accident and brother drove off over an hour ago and they've been in the area. He's not exactly sure where he dropped off either, so we'll drive up there and hopefully day shift checks on soon.

0: 26, 1526.
1: 1526, good morning. 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I've got 1520 was going to head up that way.
0: I got it.
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0: 北凤城幺零四。
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0: Good morning. 那我们就是外设。
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0: vehicle accident, Highway 93 in Early Dawn.
1: Negative.
0: We'll be out with a Cadillac here on Early Dawn Road. Looks like it's been in a vehicle accident.
1: Alright, copy. Do we need ambulance or fire?
0: Negative, no occupants, dim.

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1: Not coming.
0: They say they hit a deer up the road, pulled over over here, and they're sitting here sleeping. We're gonna clear from here in a moment.
1: Not coming, satellite.

0: 24.
1: That towel's up on the window. It looked like the airbag just popped. They hit a deer a little ways down the road. Car was overheating. They pulled over and we're sleeping for a little bit there, 10-4. We will be clear from here and back on this juvenile call.
0: I copy. I've got to send an ambulance. Airbag fell off.
2: The airbag didn't go off. It was a white towel hanging from the window. It just appeared like airbags when we were driving by.
0: I copy. I let MHC know. 709.
2: 10-4. Driver's going to be Tashina Tibbetts.
0: I copy.

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0: 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I'll be, what's around the neighborhood?
1: At 525.

0: 1926, copy, yep. Matching that guy's description.
1: I copy. 1528, did you copy that?
2: Alright, copy. Coming back east off Highway 28, we'll be there in a few minutes.
1: I copy, break 1525.
0: Copy.
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0: 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The, barista coffee shop here in Elmo.
1: Thank you, 527.

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0: 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He said that he's high fish. He's gonna start heading this way.
1: Copy, 529.

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0: I got the side.
2: 467, 15, 4.
0: 15, 20.
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1: I copy at 535, break 15, we're even at 22.
0: Yeah, 10-4, thank you.
1: Thank you, 535.

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0: 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Waiting for the turn.
1: I copy 551.

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0: 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TN25, 467, status.
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1: 10-4, last night around 2002, 9114, no point in 6500 AM, the Colton Golf Course. It wasn't causing any issues, but it's here, but...
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玩洗手间。I'll be with the 1090 on the road just north of Mission.

0: 467. 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
0: Paddlepalooza.
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1: Four, 16, give the RP a call.
0: Hi, copy.

Yeah.

0: Memorial Fire. Unfortunately, I need you to respond to the area of Highway 93 and Walking Horse for the report of a vehicle over severe. No injuries, no blockage. Vehicle is leaking. Pulse Memorial Fire. Unfortunately, I need you to respond to Highway 93 and Walking Horse for the report of a vehicle over severe. There's no injuries, no blockage. Vehicle is leaking. 214 correction 429 clear at 737.
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0: You're welcome.

0: going?
1: 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I'll be out checking to see what's going on here.
0: Hey, copy.

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1: On scene, horse. 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I'll be out investigating.
0: Very copy, 745.
2: Walking horse, 1-0.
0: 747.

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0: This is Rural 303. Occupants are all okay, no need for ambulance.
1: Alright, copy, break 301, go ahead with your traffic.
2: Yeah, this tire lost a, or I'm sorry, this vehicle lost a tire. Occupants are okay. They got it out of the ditch here, and it's on the, off of the highway. They're gonna go get a flatbed. I do have a plate for you if you'd like.
1: Alright, copy, go ahead.

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0: These operators have already made arrangements for a tow. There's no need for any response there. Would you like a plate number?
1: 10-4, go ahead.
0: This is a gray Nissan SUV, a rental unit, California plate, 8, David, under, X-ray, 319.
1: All right, copy, thank you.
2: Sorry about that. They're going to head to their house and go with some recovery equipment for this. The plate is Charles 4 Romeo Lincoln Zulu, and it's an older brown 1970s looking car. I'll be clear from that.
1: Copy. Is there any damage or crash reports needed?
2: It looks like the tire just fell off. There was no property damage to anything around, other than maybe a little bit to the rotor. So, and they did not request a crash report unless something was necessary. I don't think it's over 1,000.
1: Goodbye, copy.

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0: 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We're going to go ahead and clear.

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0: 25467.
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0: 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I'm 911 with a female. She's at the state park advising. They just had a PSMA. Male and female were fighting, chasing each other with wrenches. The female has a bloody nose from where the male hit her. The male is now trying to walk out of the park and gathering further.
1: 10-4, I'll be in route from folks of course.
0: Hi, copy.
1: 9-7-5, I-23. I was approached by one of the instructors out here and asked if they contact me. I guess there's a bear trap out here. I did find it. Still negative.

0: 25-7.
1: 25.
0: My RP is advising that she did not witness any of this. This was called into her the camp lines from another camper, so she didn't have names or descriptions of what the males were wearing. My partner's 911 with the female half. She's reporting that her boyfriend parked down by the main gate. She was requesting EMS, so we'll get him heading that way. You're welcome.
1: 3547. They're both standing at the main gate. Their vehicle apparently is at their campsite. The RP couldn't tell me which campsite that they were at. They're from Washington. The male's name is going to be Stephen Lasso Cohen. The female victim is going to be Sarah. 10-4.
0: 214
1: clear, 829. Copy. 829. 15-3. I'll be headed up to Big Armor as well. So both parties are standing at the main gate. That's affirmative. They're both the main gate. The line disconnected while I was on the phone with the female half. They were yelling at each other. It sounds like they were both trying to justify both of their actions. The vehicle apparently is parked at their campsite, but they couldn't, the female couldn't tell me what site they were at. Coming.

0: 箭头神的针。
1: Now. Copy here.

0: Were you on the phone with one of the parties?
1: Negative, they disconnected. I missed just a time span after most calls, but it's showing the markers are headed northbound on Meadowlark Lane towards the campgrounds. Copy. They didn't give you their camp spot. Negative, I tried to get that information. The female just got frustrated. She said she didn't know what campsite.
0: Copy. They have the, like demographic info on the female.
1: Sorry, Lieutenant Loss.
0: Do you have any descriptions on the party?
1: I can try to recontact if you like.
2: Units responding. Party called back, advised both individuals got into a vehicle and left. It's a grayish silver Mazda Subaru. She's trying to get a plate and direction of travel.
0: Are they still, like, in the park there?
2: The RP is trying to gather that. She was up at the campground and couldn't see it.

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1: Go ahead.
0: RP's advising it's going to be a gray Honda Accord, Washington plate, Charles Union David 7146, and it had a spoiler type.
1: Copy. They, no.
0: Unknown direction of travel.
1: Stop in there, and I'll continue north.
2: Hi, copy. So I believe I saw Honda with that spoiler passes there at the curve.
1: Headed south.
2: Any firm? I can go with you.
1: Copy. 25, it's going at you.
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1: 10-4, not what I was looking for.
0: Hi, copy. We've got a couple different things on the vehicle. First, it was a Mazda or a Subaru, and then this last one, they said it was a Honda Accord.
1: 10-4, thank you.

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Fulton Houston.

0: 914, just be advised, we've been given multiple options. It's a gray or silver. 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Washington plate of Charles Union David, 7146. That returns on a blue 2025 Subaru WRX.
1: We've been copying you guys' traffic. That's a gray Subaru at mile marker 68 and it's southbound.
0: Smaller SUV that has a spoiler type in Washington plate.
2: Southbound.
1: Big room, do they still want us to stage in big room or cancel?
2: I believe you can probably cancel it. Have it stand by.
3: It's going to be a silver Honda Accord with that Washington plate. Charles Union Zebra 7146.
2: Headed southbound.

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0: radio check?
1: Four, I believe I got it. Cross the bridge here, north or southbound. Are you going to travel with us? Copy. Southbound across the bridge. You can go in traffic at 8 for you. 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
0: Folks just told me the reason they ran us is

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Got them. Team Medical to respond to your location. 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
1: Timberwood.
0: Last name is Mary Charles Edward Lincoln Victor Ocean George Union Edward First of Sarah. 1997-0513. Break 25-3.
2: Go ahead.
0: Can you call the reporting for whoever witnessed this and get a statement from them?
2: Yeah, I'm down here.
0: Copy. Thank you.

0: Charlie.
1: DC is returning. Valid negative once. I am showing DC is actually a petitioner protection order, and that suspect male is respondent.
0: Cop confirming she is the petitioner, and the male is the respondent. I copy. And it's active, and where is it out of?
1: Looks like that is that of Washington. Confirming that male is going to be Stephen Lorenzo, colon, born at 93.

0: at the time, it looks like it's set to expire on 12/20 of this year.
1: When was it issued?
0: It looks like it was

975 TR10. Got in contact with the RP regarding that 1075 and advised them to get some bear-proof trash cans and bring their trackets inside. You can clear that across the board.

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Audi 1015 with a female, 52608. 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We're a block away.

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0: 1986 Honda Accord to a Mary Catherine McElvoe.
1: Copy. That's the female. Vehicle's been secured on, I believe it's 4th Avenue West. I'll be clear out, show me 1019.
0: Hi, copy.
1: And just to confirm, it's been secured on the 100 block of 4th Avenue West.
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1: 10-3.
0: It's attentive and advised, we're out here with two. Has attention been advised that we're out here with you?
1: 10-4, they're rearranging some people.

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1: Go ahead.
0: Alright, Clay. Is that your Sylvie 10-8?
1: Can I copy? 9-11.

25467. 911 call from a male. He's at 42266 North Valley. I'm sorry, North Foothills Drive. Advising his neighbor backed into his dirt bike and they were ganging up on him. He's advising that this has happened in the past. That he was trying to farm and they're claiming he's watering the road. I need to go back to his property. I tried to gather further and he hung up on me.

0: Kinetic energy tension. 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Late Kennedy tension. 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

recognize if that was in traffic. Traffic on 93 northbound by Major Hole, Denver, please.

0: 5, the 5 with the crew still continuing, coming on up to Palo West Road. Montana Mail, last of Charles Ocean Union, Tom Sam, first name, date of birth 1997-0223. Union, Tom Sam, first name Adam. Cover that for you.
1: Van. 3 verse 5 is going to be 56 and a 45. Turning on to 2nd Street, South North.
2: South North?
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1: The advisor 28 of Charles, Charles, Georgetown 0158. 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
1: I advise him of the plate, warning for speed, I'll be back here after the call.
2: I copy, and I received a call from the other neighbor, Kevin Claremont. He's saying that the neighbor was threatening him. He just asked him to stop spraying the sprinkler on the road. Is it just the neighbor's going to be a bill hawker?
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0: Good morning.

Jesse, if I sent HD, got a call from Parker as well in reference to the dirt bike being into. They were advised, they were going to advise a trooper. I don't know, you were working on it as well.

0: copy.
1: Yeah, 10-4, I'll have a plate on that vehicle. Bumped into the 45 meter distance.
0: I copy.

0: Not seeing the address, but I'll be out at Hawker's residence.
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1: 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Appreciate you, thanks. Go to 6.
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0: 515.
1: Your partner gave me a call last night. The horse out on Rocky Point and Bishop. I'll be headed out that way. Check it out.
0: Hey, copy at 1009.
2: Yeah, it's 515. Where's that? 515. Yes, can ready you turn up on the Rocky Point. It's going to be right on that corner where you hit that long straightaway. It'll be on the east side of the road. 9, copy. Thank you. Don't turn it. I'll be headed out to 25.
0: Hi, copy at 1009.

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1: Tim has called with calls telling their problems out on 5-3 Daniel, 5-4 Lane in Charlotte, off the people pass. You

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She's in a white one, and they had a Ford F-150.

RPM, this call back advised the truck owner showed up, no need for law enforcement.

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0: 9, so it's 5 and 23 AM, 10 East.
1: Alright, the Bowers at the same traffic.

0: 75 TR 10. I spoke to that RP regarding that 1075 on Bird Lane. I'll bring a trap down there later on today, but for now I'll be en route to that injured hot toll.
1: Dispatch 1361 back on base.

0: 16.
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0: 10-4.

0: 7. 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
1: You can clear it out and I'll make out to that demonstration.

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1: Good.
0: Ada's female call in. She was on 5th and Main Street, but advised there was a newer gray pickup, unknown maker, that was following her and almost hit her.

0: 25467. Transmission advised, we have received a report on Meinzinger and DuBay. There is a vehicle. It needs to dispatch no vehicle around 975 to Wearsall.
1: Yeah, 10. Out here with the

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0: Sarah called Patricia, she's at 509 Garden Way. Advising her license plate was stolen off her pickup between yesterday and today. Come to the ticket.
1: I copy.
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0: 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I don't have a date of birth, but can you see if we have any 29s on Talia Ridge? 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
0: Julia Richardson, born in 1992. She is licensed negative once.
1: 10-4, that's the one. And I copy. And I got a 28 when you're ready.
0: 10-4, and just be advised, she is on probation through Polson. And go ahead with your 28.
1: 7 County, 45253 Charles Lane, Toyota 4.
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2: 703 and routed. 705, this was called in by security. Unknown extent of injuries, there is security on scene with the individual, female, wearing a pink top, pink sandals.
0: Copy initial, thank you.
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0: 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His female's requesting a welfare check on the kids. Sir, is there a in place?
1: I'll take a look.
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I'll page fire for the lift assist. 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You're welcome.

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0: 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They're advising that they have a patient weighing about 360, need help getting her in the wheelchair as their lift is broken.
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3: Seven oh three.
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0: how to
4: Ridgewater,
0: Coco. Hi, copy, you're in route at
2: 1311. 965, you can disregard the last that there is. Insurance showing, sorry, I had two returns, and it wasn't giving me the full return. This vehicle does have insurance on.
4: Hi, copy. 2931, I'm the male RO. Date of birth is going to be 1997-0514.
0: Stand by, I want to run them just to confirm there was one a few days ago.

0: Southwest 4-3. 9-6-5, good. Arizona 31 status looks like expired on 5-14 of this year. Here's the corrective lenses, negative ones. Yeah, I copy.
1: An active protection order. Greg Johnson is the and Mariah is the petitioner.

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1: Very good.
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0: 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She moved into the True Value parking lot.
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Javi, stop my partner talking to my phone. Thanks, sir.

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I'm here in 96-4 and everybody else's traffic. Not sure why it wasn't coming through on my end. 10-4, 13-3.

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0: 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Robert Adam David Lincoln Edward Young.
1: 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Charles, negative one.
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0: 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You missed your call. Did you want me to put him through?
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1: Hi, do you spoke to him on the phone? Did you advise you're out there at trailer number 3?
0: Yeah, 10-4, that was number 3.
1: Affirmative.
0: Four, six, seven, 15, 20.

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enemy.

0: Lemon Ambulance 214, Charlotte Keeler, U 429. Need you to respond. ALS red to 53296 First Avenue West for a female that is unresponsive but breathing. Lemon Ambulance 214, Charlotte Keeler, U 429. Need you to respond. ALS red 53296 First Avenue West for a female that is unresponsive but breathing. 214-429 clear 1407.
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1: You can show 708 in the house.
0: 49. I copy. You're in route. I copy at 421.

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0: Jesse Veg, your closest cross street, 3rd Street West. You're responding for a 29-year-old female seizure, no history of them. RP's advising she started convulsing and did fall and hit her head on a cabinet door. She does have some bruising and a scrape on her nose. The RP is advising she could have also gotten too hot and just had a trip to Folsom. She is coming back around and answering his questions. Copy, thank you, additional. You're welcome at 1411.

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1: Hi, copy, QRU, you're in route. You're responding for a 28-year-old female, possibly had a seizure. RP's advising she started convulsing, fell and hit her head on a cabinet door. She is starting to come back around and answering his questions.
0: We copy additional, thank you.
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1: Charles,
0: you are on scene. Did they give an apartment number?
1: 10-4, apartment number 4.
0: We copy, thank you.
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0: 上去。
1: 对。
0: Wait for just 911 with Walmart. Does anything they had a male shoplifter? The advice that he's not really being cooperative. He's coming further.
1: I got it.
0: 14-42.

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0: 931, Montana female. She did advise her license is suspended. Going to be Union Robert, boy Adam Nora, first of Christie. Plus Henry, Robert, Ida, Sam, Tom, Young, date of birth 1986-01.
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0: Yeah, 4 call, 0 4, 8 0, Lincoln.

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0: Copy.
1: 1452.

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1: Very good. We'd have to run a driving history. Would you like me to run one? Clear available at St. Luke's. 1453.

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1: 1354.

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0: 7, 1550. Negative answer on that RP. I left a voicemail. Advised if they wanted, they could call dispatch back. If they do, put them through to our cell phone, and we'll be 10-8.
1: Copy, 10-4.
2: 15-25-467.
3: 25, good.
2: I just received a 911 open line. I couldn't hear anything. To 35821 Activity Way. It's the SKC extension office. I attempt to call back, negative answer, left a message. Per history, the number possibly belongs to a Bradley Mitchell. The history of a domestic there at a different address.
3: Thank you. Head down that way.
2: I copy at 1505.

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1: Hi, copy. 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I spoke with him. Answering his question, yeah.

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0: 120 is going to be local 2988 Lincoln. It is leaking. He is calling AAA for it.
1: I got you. No wind, you're set for. Just confirming. Negative injuries.
0: Negative injuries at this time. No need for EMS.
1: Copy, I'll get fired up for the leakage.
0: Copy, thank you.

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1: Copy at 15, please.

So, can you clear these calls off the board?

0: an ambulance 2 and 4, response 3 and meet the fair, 2 vehicle action with airbag deployment. Full correction. 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
1: Second 28 is going to be out of Missouri. John Edward 6, Henry 6 out.

0: 704.
1: 704. Copy, Riders 15, put on law enforcement scene. It's missing. Negative injuries, but there was airbag deployment.
2: Acknowledge. Vehicle's trailer is going to move off the roadway in a Dairy Queen parking lot. I'll still be here behind. Incapacitated vehicle.

Basic 5 says nothing. Thank you.

Traffic's being diverted down the side axis, might be 15-34.

fire there, one coming out onto the road. 10-4-15-35. 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
1: 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They're both security valid, -1. Got a copy of the count.

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0: 773-964. Since I just got out here, you've been running these out of Missouri, correct, for the van?
1: That's affirmative, and I just sent all 50 others. Appears to be coming back. 2016 Toyota Tundra. I'm still trying to find the valid registration on it.

Yeah, I just went and checked. It's the same door and on the cowl there, so not sure what's going on. Obviously, it's only ever been registered in Missouri, salvage tile or anything, so not sure what the limit.

0: Roger for that. Yeah, I'm not entirely sure what's going on with this registration. I'm showing this coming back. Gray, 16. Toyota Tundra. I'm showing issued in 2019, but it was registered to an individual out of Arizona. I am not showing anything out of Missouri.
1: He did say it was in his wife's name. That may be part of where it's coming from. I'll have 96.5 follow up with him in a second. I'm going to switch places with him and wait on the tow.
0: Therefore, the only other name that I'm showing on here is James Willett.

0: Roger, they declare.
1: Southbound Highway 83, mile marker 32, described as a brownish silver pickup, cones in the back, pulling a trailer, 3, Adam Charles, 187, RP advised the vehicle is passing on the left, RP is willing to sign it, found please stop, 467, clear at 1550.

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0: Confirming that 300 plate was going to be 735 X-ray Zebra.
1: Yeah, it's
0: 735
1: X-ray Zebra.
0: Copy, I'm not sure if we've got some going on.
1: DOB is going to be 922-85.

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0: Yeah, Mark, rescue 832, clear the scene.

0: Grand County 467.
1: 45
0: I received a report at the top hill by Ranch Road. Older Trans Am that looked like it had crashed. The RP is advising it road and down into the ditch. About 8 o'clock this morning, and it had pulse and oil fire. Check on the vehicle at that same place. Given. Advised it wasn't in the roadway, it lost a tire, and they were working on getting recovery equipment.
1: Turn, bro. Check
0: Hi, copy.

1535. 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Recently spun out and ended up here. 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

0: 465.
1: 25. I just spoke to that female, we can clear that out.
0: Alright, copy at

0: center there in Ronan. They have a male there that's saying he needs a ride to his mother's at Turtle Lake. They're advising they've tried to call options to get him a ride and no one's available. She is requesting a welfare check on him. His advisor's name's Joseph, 19 years old, but can't remember his date of birth. She is not sure if it's a substance or a 1086.
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0: 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Yeah, go ahead. Yeah, I checked the trailers in Eisenhower where family used to live. They're not there anymore.
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0: 6.
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0: And 5 out of 16.